Yes, I, Steve Lightning, tuning in from the roots underground and inner the yard. And we have said turn off censorship to Blood Clot and turn on Radio Blackouts.

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The music give me power. 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

0: Welcome back to Maximum Rock and Roll, everyone. I'm your host this week, Carrie Allen. So glad to be with you again. 6 weeks seem to fly by, don't they? That was the last time I did a Maximum Rock and Roll was 6 weeks ago. That's typically my span of time is about 6 weeks in between my shows. But I'm glad to be back with you here on this one. I'm putting this in a little late, so please forgive me. But we got a great show stacked of some great tunes and great songs. I'm sort of taking a break from the Appalachian scene and the Southern scene, maybe for a little while, just to sort of let some new stuff come about and come out and new releases and that kind of thing. So, you know, I'll continue to do that as it goes. But right now, I'm just going to be playing some songs that I just like that I've played on another one of my radio shows, Fuzz Kill. But I'm going to play them here for y'all on Maximum Rock and Roll. So, yeah, we'll just keep it just songs that I like. So a lot of garage rock, a lot of garage punk, and some post punk and modern post punk and all that good stuff. So, yeah, that was Irked, what you just heard, our opening tune here on Maximum Rock and Roll. And that was the song, their latest single, Settle Down. Really cool band. Go check them out. And I wanted to be the first person on Maximum Rock and Roll to play this next one. This was just released just a few short days ago of me recording this. And that is, of course, the great Japanese girl punk band, Ottobocchi Beaver. And we're going to do that now with a brand new one. Hey, where's the thank you? Let's do it now.
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And that's your first block here on Maximum Rock and Roll. Let's go through everything we just heard. That was X-Ray Xerox with Art Rock. Really cool tune. Before X-Ray Xerox was Poison Suckers with Slash Tires. Before Poison Suckers was Candy Says with Peace of Mind. Before Candy Says was the latest release from Teen Mortgage and the song Burn. That was a single. And again, we started that block with the brand new single from Otto Bakke Beaver. Hey, where's the thank you? Yeah, so glad we could get back on Maximum Rock and Roll this week. Like I said, I know I'm a little late getting it in, but I'm doing my best here. Now let's move on to some post-punk, some no-wave, that kind of stuff, with a really cool band relocated to California, I believe, Los Angeles area, and that is Charm School. Let's start that block now with Charm School. This is Prime Mover Unmoved.

And there's your block of some no wave, some post-punk, whatever you want to call it there. That was Reverend Beatman and Milan Slick, Feed My Brain, really cool tune. Before Reverend Beatman was Tired All the Time with Ecce Romani. Before Tired All the Time was Wailing Storms, In the Heart of the Sea was that song. Again, we started that block with Charm School, Prime Mover Unmoved. And this next band we're going to play is actually on or getting ready to start their farewell tour, believe it or not. 68 is the name of the band. And, of course, this features Josh Scoggin on guitar and vocals. Of course, formerly of The Chariot and Norma Jean and Ludacris. And a really cool band. I got to see them twice live here locally. And I'm really thankful for that. Really cool. They're a two-piece. And if you've never been able to see them live, I really would look for a show near you for 68. They're a two-piece band, but, man, they put on a show like they're as big as anything. And so really encourage you to check them out live if you can. And, of course, listen to their music wherever you can support them that way. But right now, let's do their sort of hit, I guess, off their second release. And that is Whether Terrified or Unafraid. This is 68.

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1: And believe it or not, that's going to do it for us this week on Maximum Rock and Roll. So glad you could join me. Again, my name is Kerry Allen. You can find me on Instagram at Kerry C. Allen. Follow some of my, keep up to date with some of the other radio shows.

that I put on, Fuzz Kill being one of them. And let's go through what we just heard in that last block here on Maximum Rock and Roll Radio. Of course, that was Sprints doing their rendition of the La Tigra hit Decepticon. Before the Sprints was Serial Killer Glasses with Terror Children. Before Serial Killer Glasses was Amy Beth and the Creeps. The song So Gone. Before Amy Beth was Quit Everything, local guys from my area here in East Tennessee. And that song was Customer Service, really cool tune. Before Quit Everything was Soda Pops, The Baby Don't Go. And we started that last block here on Maximum Rock and Roll with 68 with the song Whether Terrified or Unafraid. And that was off their second full length, Two Parts Viper. 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I really appreciate you guys letting me play some tunes that I just enjoy listening to. How about we end it now with some goth rock and roll? Here's the brand new release from Goth Daddy, and this one is Doom Kitty. I'll catch you guys next week. 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

just look at me for who I am. I wanna see all my friends at once. I wanna see all my friends at once.

0: Newsweek on reports of the influx of so-called killer dope in urban areas around the country. Weekend Update has been analyzing the samples of marijuana sent to us anonymously all week. We are pleased to report that so far the only significant finding has been that if you force a baby squirrel to smoke 700 cannabis joints a day, he will become disoriented, seems to take the laws of self-preservation less seriously, tending to play with it much rather than store it.
1: Well, you sure do got rhythm.

700 cannabis joints a day, he will become disoriented, seems to take the laws of self-preservation less seriously, tending to play with his nuts rather than store them.

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I put my thieving hand on something rude. I walked right out with a silhouette of nudes. Hold on, sonny, said a voice at my side. I think you've taken one of my books.

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And I'll get the book back, creased and torn. So return what you've taken and apologise. I gave him back his nudie book. I said I was sorry, I slung my hook. With the razzle in my pocket as the second prize.

partnership of the board and the body of the fellow who's doing the maneuvers or the flowing directions with this wave. What interests me. Now, chaotic surfing, nervous surfing, and exceptionally power, it has its merits. And it fascinates me. 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

This is a message for Eddie Spaghetti. 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

0: 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Can't hear ya. Control all on delete. 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

waiting, ain't no saving me. 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

and partygoers. 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

0: East Lancashire in general and Blackburn in particular have become the centre of the cyclone for acid house parties in the northwest. During the early hours of Saturday and Sunday mornings, town centres can become besieged with convoys of up to 2,000 cars and 10,000 partygoers. The traffic jams can be worse than during the rush hour. The police view is that these are purely criminal events. Their aim now is to stop them from happening before they even begin. And to that end, they're drafting in hundreds of extra officers every weekend.
1: 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Abbiamo bisogno del vostro supporto perché tutto questo possa continuare. Fai una donazione, supporta le iniziative.
2: Fuck it, JV, yeah, dick.

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2: Didn't you sing it one time with George Jones on a television show? Didn't you sing it?
0: No, we sang one that he had done before, and I shouldn't have. I should have sung a Mexican song. I sang a Canción Mixteca already, right?

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1: 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Dead it for me. 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
0: Trust me, so right now, I want to go back to the foundation, you know, sometimes.

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It is the perpetual rising toward our more subtle, eternal self, while still being balanced by the forces of our physical earth nature. In this harmonious experience, it is possible for ones who are otherwise seen as women and men of different religious and cultural spheres to function as the universal body of the living God. The contradicting roles of opposition that we play out in the drama of daily earth life is transformed into a mindful inner life work. The nurturing of all life, true self-love. 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

0: Ma che cazzo di musica state mettendo?
1: Long ago the clock washed midnight away, bringing the dawn, bringing the dawn, bringing the dawn. 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
2: Where did the night go?
1: Should have been asleep when I was sitting there drinking beer and trying to start another letter to you. 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
0: Yo,
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0: Yo,
2: 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No slept on, but can't be crapped on.
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